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0: John Lennon, Watching the Wheels, your 80s classic track. We went back in time with Van Halen, Unchained, and Journey, Who's Crying Now? Well, I don't know. I'd have no idea who's crying now. Not me. Weather algae forecast coming up in just a bit, along with David Bowie. Hold on.
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10: I'm meteorologist Alora Lockwood with your KX 92 weatherology forecast. Mainly cloudy skies expected tonight with a low of 57. Winds out of the southeast 10 to 20 miles per hour. Overcast skies tomorrow, slight chance of rain showers, highs level off around 80. Cloudy skies tomorrow night, chance for storms 56. Chance for storms Monday and Tuesday. I'm meteorologist Alora Lockwood on KX 92. Right now it's 79 degrees.
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0: The Eagles, One of These Nights on KX92. We also heard from David Bowie, Suffragette City. I'm Rexford Sweetwater. Don't forget, 9 o'clock tonight, Yesternight comes on. That's my heavy metal show. I bring in Minnesota Max and we'll play, 3 hours worth of heavy metal and other noise. It's a real fun show and it's off the hook. We don't script anything out, so it's just for fun. It's good stuff. Something you might hear on Yesternight would be Led Zeppelin. Well, I'm not going to play this one tonight, but when we come back from the break, we'll rock and roll with Led Zeppelin.
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0: Toto with Africa, your 80s classic track. A lot of people always get that confused, that line. I miss the rains down in Africa. No. I blessed the rains down in Africa. I bless. We also had The Who in there, Magic Bus, and Dan Fogelberg with Face the Fire. I'm Rexford Sweetwater. This is the only break we're going to do this hour, so we'll make it quick. Weatherology forecast will be thrown in there at the end, and then we'll listen to Rush.
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9: I'm meteorologist Laura Lockwood with your KX 92 weatherology forecast. Mainly cloudy skies expected tonight, lows around 57. Southeast winds 10 to 20 miles per hour. Slight chance for showers tomorrow, 80. Overcast skies. Overcast tomorrow night. Chance for storms, lows around 56. Highs around 80 Monday, with storms likely. 83, a blend of clouds and sun Tuesday. I'm meteorologist Ulora Lockwood on KX 92. Currently 75.
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and Nancy, of course, that's Heart with Magic Man. I'm Rexford Sweetwater. We have just a little bit of time left. One more song before we get to 9 o'clock when Yesternight returns to the airwaves. Minnesota Max will be in here. We're kind of gathering our things together as we speak. So we'll be ready to rock your socks off with the heavy metal show. Got to have a heavy metal show. Before we get there, though, we'll listen to Bad Company. Let's do Moving On. See if I got it right. Yeah, I did the right one. See you soon.

0: This is KXRA FM Alexandria. Randy Fisher Real Estate has their ears to the grounds and knows what's brewing. Randy Fisher Real Estate. The coffee's always on.
1: Were you like that? I was having a giggle.
2: Did I do it wrong?
1: No, I love it.
2: Okay, all right.
1: It's just right.
2: Okay. It's yesterday night, girls and boys.
1: Oh, yeah.
2: Here we are again for another action-packed, fun Saturday night, right?
1: You got that right. Oh, Lord.
2: Whoops. That had to come out there just like that.
1: That came from the depths.
2: I was going to turn the microphone off, and I just did not have enough time.
1: Well,
2: it's a damn shame.
1: It happens.
2: Well, in real broadcasting, it definitely should not happen.
1: It should not.
2: It should not happen.
1: Well, that was rude.
2: Yes. Well, it's part of the fun show. Hey, these guys are wacky. They're wacky guys.
1: Yeah, well, you got that right.
2: Okay. So here we are, Minnesota Max, Rexford, Sweetwater, and we're chilling. We're trying to figure out what we're going to do for the next 3 hours. You know, we got, I know what we'd like to say, it's a heavy metal show, but we really float the boat sometimes.
1: Yeah, the pendulum swings a little bit.
2: There's so many different sub-genres that you know, can... Oh, no, you can't play Black Sabbath and Dokken in the same 10-minute period. And like, and consider, well, you know, you really kind of...
1: Because we do hard rock.
2: There's the pond.
1: We do.
2: You
1: new
2: fish
1: rock,
2: in the same pond.
1: New metal. We do alternative rock. We do punk rock. Psychedelic rock.
2: What about those...
1: We do a little of everything here.
2: You got to have a little bit of the... The glam rock, too.
1: That, indeed.
2: Like
1: tight pant,
2: the
1: hairspray.
2: Dolls,
1: hairspray
2: New York Dolls, action. We throw that in
1: We
2: once
1: like
2: in a while.
1: That stuff.
2: Especially when it hit L.A. Oh, boy.
1: Crunchy guitars. It's essential.
2: Motley Crue.
1: We hope y'all all like that stuff. Oh, ooh, L.A. Jesus. Guns. Yeah. Again, I was listening to some.
2: Yeah, we did that last week.
1: I know, but really man, good. They're so great.
2: I actually totally agree. What an amazing band, you know. And it's kind of weird that the whole idea that they that it was Guns N' Roses, it was Axl together,
1: right?
2: And then they split into two different bands,
1: right?
2: I wish LA Guns would have been just as big as.
1: In my eyes, they're as good as, or
2: I agree,
1: and
2: oh,
1: better
2: I,
1: in many ways. You know, Phil is an undeniable powerhouse vocalist, and
2: my
1: Tracy Guns is excellent guitarist.
2: Indeed, yes,
1: listen,
2: yes, yes.
1: We're on here talking a bunch of blah blah blah about music.
2: Well, that's what we do.
1: Well, let's just play some music.
2: Oh, Jesus Christ!
1: I think that's what we should do.
2: My vagina itches.
1: Well, thanks for telling me. You know, I wouldn't have known. Here we go.

0: Oh, my.
1: That was delicious.
2: I love me a little bit of Dave Mustaine.
1: Oh, my goodness.
2: Oh, what a good boy.
1: That was Tipping Point from the newest self-titled 2026 release of the Megadeths.
2: What?
1: It's excellent.
2: We've played that before.
1: I'm sure. Oh, we've played a couple of things. You know,
2: I know that one.
1: His version of Ride the Lightning, of course. We've played that a couple times.
2: Yeah, we should do it again.
1: It's very tasty.
2: I still have not gone out and purchased that CD.
1: Oh.
2: You know, you actually can still do that because I...
1: they have those now, CDs,
2: Target and get a CD.
1: You know what? They still sound great, too.
2: Well, of course they do, but nobody cares.
1: Well, if you don't care.
2: Nobody cares.
1: Just get you a low-res file off of Kazaa.
2: Somebody hand me a tissue. I'm getting upset. No.
1: Post-nasal drip.
2: Okay, yep, it's midway through the first hour of yesternight. We're on our way. When we get to the top of the hour, we're going to have the Bernardi Live segment.
1: Mm.
2: For the moment, though, what did I write down? A little bit of AC/DC?
1: Yeah, coming right up here. It's to get some of our from one of our favorite AC/DC records.
2: Yes, well, yeah, for me, actually, it's a big deal. Ready?
1: Absolutely, yes.
2: City?

0: There's some fancy guitar playing right there.
1: Well, I was listening to the drums.
0: I liked it all.
1: Greg Bissonette.
0: That's right.
1: If I remember correctly.
0: I saw this tour.
1: Yeah, I did two in Fargo, actually.
0: It was Poison was the opening band.
1: I do believe that was correct. And, it was outside.
0: My first chance to see Steve Vai live.
1: Yeah.
0: Made me very happy.
1: Yeah.
0: Yeah, he opened.
1: I saw him
0: Dave
1: with Whitesnake later.
0: Dave opened the show by rappelling from the light rig up above.
1: Idiot.
0: Oh, it was excellent.
1: He's an idiot. Did you see him also prancing around on the stage with a giant blow up microphone?
0: And yeah,
1: he was riding it like it was
0: that.
1: A horse.
0: Yeah, yeah.
1: Yeah. It's because he's an idiot.
0: Well, he's a. Very lovable idiot.
1: Yes, I didn't say he was a bad person.
0: I'm a big fan, you know.
1: It's fun. I like it.
0: Yeah, very nice.
1: Nice.
0: We've had a pretty decent first hour.
1: I believe so. Yes, it's yesternight, everybody. Rexford Sweetwater, along with Minnesota Max, and we're pulling out all the stops, and I think that. did you just take a look at the list there and find some things that might need to be discussed?
0: No, well,
1: it all in the dust.
0: This last half hour, we heard heard David Lee Roth, of course,
1: yes.
0: And we heard Space Hog before that. In the meantime, we
1: space
0: heard
1: Hog.
0: Circus of Power.
1: What in the hell is a Space Hog anyway? What is that?
0: Really superb band with a good album. Had a couple singles.
1: What year? I don't remember that.
0: 2003 or something.
1: Oh, okay.
0: Something like that.
1: All right.
0: Late 90s, but I want to say it's probably early 2000s.
1: Okay. Yeah. All right.
0: Yep. And then some Jet in there before that.
1: Love
0: some
1: Jet.
0: AC/DC before that. And then the first half hour, it was just a nut house.
1: It was crazy.
0: Yeah.
1: Just a bunch of stuff.
0: But very nice.
1: Very nice.
0: And then as we come to the top of the hour,
1: it's time for the live segment, which is still the Bernardi live segment. But, Josh has graduated into another realm.
0: Yeah.
1: And has decided to not be.
0: Stepped up into the big leagues.
1: Yes, right.
0: So, well, I think it takes a great amount of stress off of him to not be the boss. You know what I'm saying?
1: So it's not. He's not working for himself anymore. He is doing something under with control.
0: Yeah.
1: So yeah,
0: and he is still the boss of the Bernardi Live.
1: No doubt.
0: So
1: we're not giving a phone number. We know what he does.
0: Yes.
1: Everybody knows what he does for a living.
0: If you know Bernardi, you know Bernardi.
1: So it's always the Bernardi Live segment.
0: We love him.
1: For now. So, yeah, that's really cool. And what we're going to do tonight is the secret.
0: Yes. Well.
1: Or is it?
0: No, well, it won't be in about 25, 30 minutes.
1: 25, 30 minutes.
0: Well, it's all live stuff, and it's all good, and I know you like it.
1: Okay, well.
0: And it will be coming to you with very little editing, if any, if I'm lucky. So that's how it will go.
1: I like the way you do that. You just press the button, and it doesn't work.
0: Yeah.
1: Maybe it's because Sanford and Son wasn't there.
0: We missed that.

0: Now that was a banana live right there.
1: Hold on. I thought I heard some other stuff going on there.
0: I think Klaus was going to talk to the audience after the song. I think that's what happened.
1: Okay. I'm an old man. I get confused quickly.
0: Yeah, well,
1: I'm sorry, because that sounded like a commercial. I was like, no.
0: No, he was going to address the audience.
1: I see. Okay, very good.
0: Yeah, so we heard the Scorpions there, Big City Nights from the Worldwide Live album of 1985.
1: Indeed.
0: Before that, Aerosmith, Lord of the Thighs from Live Bootleg. Aerosmith. Back in the 70s. Angel City with Take a Long Line.
1: Angel City.
0: Yes.
1: I don't know.
0: Another one of my favorite Australian guitar bands.
1: Okay.
0: And the Guns N' Roses played the Night Train live from Hollywood 99. And opened her up there with the Rush from 1976, Bastille Day, which is always fun. I've been watching the Getty and Alex interviews with Rick Beato on YouTube. Very great. That's funny, but there's no real goofing around. They're pretty serious about the music and stuff. And Rick, he's just uber fan, obviously. You know, he's never got a chance to talk to those guys.
1: So indeed.
0: He's just having a great time. Those guys are
1: such
0: funny. They're just such naturally, humorous guys, you know.
1: Yeah.
0: But,
1: especially Alex.
0: And I expected Alex to be a little more goofy, but he was, he was really straight up, and he talked about some really great stuff.
1: So. Oh, wow.
0: I loved it.
1: I've seen so many different interviews and conversations where he is just the class clown.
0: Total cut up.
1: It's so fun.
0: Yeah.
1: So, yeah.
0: And this is pretty good. This was, I think it was, video was made in the rehearsal studios where they're getting ready for the tour.
1: All right.
0: And, of course, Beato's all like, hey, I can't ask you what's on the song list, but, hey, what you been working on, that kind of thing.
1: Yeah,
0: it's really great.
1: Yeah.
0: So if you like Rush and okay with some stimulating musical intellectual conversation, it's pretty good interviews to check out. So.
1: Yeah, well, I know some people that don't. But
0: I don't understand a word he's saying.
1: Well, goddamn, geez, I need a little bit of Kool-Aid. I don't know what's going on, Ron.
0: Well, all right.
1: Yeah, I do have something picked. Let me see.
0: Yeah, sounds good.
1: You have to look at the right computer. You have to figure out all this good stuff.
0: Other buttons.
1: Yeah, figure this out.
0: That button.
1: Okay, ready?
0: Yes.
1: SETI?
0: I'm ready, and then
1: I don't know.
0: SETI.
1: Okay, here we go.
0: Just play it. Click the button.
1: Me so clickety.

0: happens.
1: I'll tell you what, man. I am an addict to Facebook and the Reels, which is something that is similar to what most people would think of YouTube.
2: Yeah, YouTube, but they call them shorts.
1: Shorts, right. So it's pretty much the same. So I get to see a lot of that stuff. And like I just mentioned to you before we turned the buttons on, Cinderella, you know, it's kind of fun to see that old stuff, you know.
2: Yeah.
1: The videos of them outside of a pizzeria, or was it a taco joint? I don't know.
2: Yeah, that was like very early, like maybe even before they got signed.
1: Oh, it was definitely. Well, nobody would be like, come buy my hot taco. Because it was, they weren't playing a Cinderella song.
2: No, it was just a.
1: They were doing a promo.
2: They were just showing, they were kind of there for the.
1: Yeah,
2: the appearance of it.
1: It was so fun. And they were singing like, come on down. We got a bacon cheeseburger on Friday night. And they were in it.
2: Oh, my goodness.
1: Yeah, it was good.
2: Yeah, I love those guys. Really great. Tom Kiefer just did a thing not too long ago, live, one of the casinos, I think, or something. And, yeah, excellent.
1: I don't mind saying that.
2: I saw little pieces of video, and I thought it was excellent. I was like, yeah.
1: My feed, as you would say, or algorithm, shows me daily, even though I don't subscribe or I don't press play or I don't, it shows me Tom Kiefer live at such and such and or this and or that.
2: And it
1: already knows in my brain.
2: That I love that
1: yeah, shit.
2: Yeah, you like that stuff. And
1: yes, exactly. It's so great.
2: Yeah.
1: And but why does it know that? Because I don't say it out loud. Well, I am now.
2: Well, it counts the number of times you view something.
1: I don't view it. I see it and I scroll past it.
2: Yeah. Well.
1: See what I mean? So it shows up. It just, 5 times a week.
2: It obviously knows you like the
1: crazy.
2: You like the hair metal. You dig that stuff.
1: Okay, well, that's the only one of all of the entire hair metal stuff.
2: Mm.
1: That's it. Just Tom Kiefer all the time.
2: That's all right,
1: and it is all right, but it's weird, peculiar that it does that.
2: Well, so, you're peculiar. So.
1: It's Yesternight, Rexford, Sweetwater, along with Minnesota Max, and
2: we're chilling.
1: Talking about algorithms and Cinderella and Tom Kiefer, which I would love to see, by the way.
2: But I tell you, it sounds like a lot of blah, blah, blah.
1: I would like to have the money to go to a casino.
2: It'd be excellent.
1: To see a show with Tom Kiefer.
2: Yeah.
1: I would like that.
2: Yeah, that would be a good time.
1: So what are we going to do tonight for the half platter? It's about that time, right?
2: The Yesternight half platter. Yes. It's coming your way, right towards your ears. And tonight we've picked a classic, as far as I'm concerned, because if you like harder rock,
1: I don't know about that.
2: Some metal, leans into the metal, and I can get you some White Lion if you want.
1: Ooh, you gotta have the White Lion.
2: Not tonight.
1: No.
2: But tonight we've got the old Judas Priest.
1: I like that band.
2: The Hellbent for Leather album. Some excellent songs.
1: Damn.
2: Good guitar playing, good drumming, good bass playing, and excellent vocals from Rob Halford.
1: Well, he's never done anything wrong.
2: That's right.
1: No doubt.
2: So that's what we got. We hope you will enjoy it because it's so good.
1: All you have to do, my friend, is press play.
2: It'll be my pleasure.
1: He's like,
2: I don't get it.

0: Wicked.
1: Yes. So tasty.
0: Me levy some Helford.
1: Yeah, some of the, I've got like the first eight tracks there of the Hellbent for Leather. Very good.
0: Eight tracks.
1: Yeah.
0: In that short period. Wow.
1: Yeah.
0: Yeah, you know, back in the day when people actually wrote songs that were fine.
1: Yeah.
0: Fine. 4 minutes.
1: None of these are over four.
0: Right.
1: Too much over 4 minutes. And some are only, 3 minutes.
0: Yeah, so. That's right.
1: It's all right.
0: Kiss did the same thing, you know.
1: Yeah.
0: 3 minute songs, man.
1: Yeah, 2 minutes 50.
0: So that was the Yesternight Half Platter. Very cool, man. Thanks.
1: Yeah, Judas Priest.
0: Like that.
1: Yeah, I hope you all enjoyed that.
0: Yeah, it was special.
1: I can never get enough of them old Judas Priest tunes.
0: So I'm glad everybody's tuned in. It's Yesternight, and, we don't have a whole lot of time left together, but we're going to fill it up before we get to midnight. Rexford Sweetwater, that would be me. Minnesota Max over there to my left on his laptop looking up some cool stuff.
1: I'm picking some more songs,
0: Find some good stuff.
1: Something to enjoy.
0: I think we're going to move on here. I found something that I thought was kind of intriguing.
1: Oh, very good.
0: Okay, let's see what happens
1: here. I'm a big fan. Whatever you pick, I love
0: You're a big fan of whatever it is that you have. No idea.
1: I'm pretty sure I'll like it.
0: Okay. How about that?
1: I was right.
0: Automatically.
1: Yep.
0: I know. I like it too.
1: Oh, yeah.

0: that.
1: Yeah, that's good stuff.
0: Little
1: man.
0: King Jacks there for you. It. Over my head. It's tasty.
1: Yeah.
0: Tasty good.
1: That dude has a great voice, you know.
0: Doug, yeah. Excellent.
1: And Reed running it. Ugh.
0: Excellent.
1: Everything works.
0: It's a very, very nice. Had a nice last half hour there, didn't we?
1: I don't care.
0: It's good stuff.
1: That was a good band. I like that a lot.
0: Yeah, yeah. Glad you color, enjoyed it. Yeah, had a good time tonight. Felt nice.
1: You know what? I play a little bit of Living Color on the boys' chat over here. We have the AM station.
0: Okay.
1: Right? 1490. Which one? For the old people, right? That's okay.
0: Which Living Color?
1: I played. Thank you.
0: Well,
1: very
0: the cult, much. Cult of personality or
1: no,
0: one of,
1: no,
0: no,
1: no,
0: one, one
1: was,
0: of the others.
1: Oh, Love Rears Up.
0: Oh,
1: It's Ugly Head.
0: I got you. Okay.
1: Yeah, and it's always a game.
0: I got you
1: to see if Mr. McClurg can figure out what it is, and he always does.
0: He generally does.
1: He knows everything.
0: Yeah, yeah.
1: But I
0: he's tuned
1: him.
0: In.
1: He did not know.
0: Oh well.
1: Yeah.
0: Threw him a curveball there.
1: Stuff, yeah. So it's yesterday night. I think we're about ready to wrap it up.
0: Okay, that sounds nice.
1: It
0: was a vigorous session we had right there.
1: Yeah. Oh.
0: Vigorous.
1: There was a lot going on there, man.
0: Yeah, well, we sure did. And I sure hope everybody enjoyed it listening, because I did.
1: Well, I was in and out. I was in the bathroom.
0: Yeah, you're making
1: the
0: rounds.
1: Cigarette area. I was watching. You know, watching traffic.
0: Yeah, you had your pedometer getting your steps in for
1: pedometer,
0: today.
1: Pedometer, right. So yesterday night, we'll be, of course, back next Saturday night, and we'll do it all over again. Have some fun stuff. Because
0: wonderful.
1: There is never a show that is the same as another. We've been doing this for years and years and years, and not one single show is
0: we like
1: a reflection
0: to mix it up.
1: Of a no.
0: It's you get the old standbys, and you get some new stuff too.
1: Yeah, it's always different. It's always good. I like that so much. So thank you, everybody.
0: Yeah,
1: and we'll be back next week.
0: I'll be here.
1: I just got to figure out: do I want to do this?
0: If you want to, I don't know. You do your thing.
1: I'll do it.
0: All right.
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Hey, I'm Steve Gorman. This is the show that brings you lots of great, insightful stories behind the scenes of all the great tunes and the bands that gave them to us. 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
2: My secretary told me about a discussion she recently overheard between her husband and some of his friends about DWIs. 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It's the wrong advice or information. You'll go backwards. If you get a DWI, instead of listening to Facebook or your friends, give me a call and we'll straighten everything out.
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4: I'm meteorologist Laura Lockwood with your KX92 weatherology forecast. Cloudy skies expected overnight with a slight chance of rain showers. Will settle off around 57. Winds out of the southeast 10 to 15 miles per hour. Slight chance for showers Sunday. Highs level off around 80. Overcast skies. Chance for storms Sunday night. Lows around 56. I'm meteorologist Laura Lockwood on KX92. Right now, 70.
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Hey, I'm Steve Gorman. 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
3: I'm meteorologist Allura Lockwood with your KX92 weatherology forecast. Cloudy skies expected overnight with a slight chance of rain showers. We'll sample off around 57. Winds out of the southeast, 10 to 15 miles per hour. Slight chance for showers Sunday. Highs level off around 80. Overcast skies. Chance for storms Sunday night. Lows around 56. I'm meteorologist Allura Lockwood on KX92. Currently 69.

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1: I'm meteorologist Laura Lockwood with your KX92 weatherology forecast. Cloudy skies expected overnight with a slight chance of rain showers. Will settle off around 57. Winds out of the southeast, 10 to 15 miles per hour. Slight chance for showers Sunday. Highs level off around 80. Overcast skies. Chance for storms Sunday night. Lows around 56. I'm meteorologist Laura Lockwood on KX92. Right now, 68.
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3: I'm meteorologist Alora Lockwood with your KX92 weatherology forecast. Slight chance for showers overnight, otherwise cloudy skies expected. Lows around 58. Winds out of the southeast, 10 to 15 miles per hour. Cloudy skies again. Sunday, slight chance of rain showers. High temperatures reach up to 78. Cloudy Sunday night. Chance for storms. Lows level off around 57. I'm meteorologist Alora Lockwood on KX92. Right now, it's 64 degrees.
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4: I'm meteorologist Laura Lockwood with your KX92 weatherology forecast. Slight chance for showers overnight, otherwise cloudy skies expected. Lows around 58. Winds out of the southeast, 10 to 15 miles per hour. Cloudy skies again. Sunday, slight chance of rain showers. High temperatures reach up to 78. Cloudy Sunday night. Chance for storms. Lows level off around 57. I'm meteorologist Laura Lockwood on KX92. Right now, 63.
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1: I'm meteorologist Laura Lockwood with your KX92 weatherology forecast. Slight chance for showers today, otherwise cloudy skies expected. High temperatures reach up to 78. Southeasterly winds 10 to 15 miles per hour. Overcast skies again tonight. Chance of thunderstorms, lows dip down to about 57. Chance for storms tomorrow, daytime highs approaching 78. Cloudy skies expected. I'm meteorologist Laura Lockwood on KX92. Currently, it's 62 degrees.
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1: I'm meteorologist Laura Lockwood with your KX92 weatherology forecast. Slight chance for showers today. Otherwise, cloudy skies expected. High temperatures reach up to 78. Southeasterly winds 10 to 15 miles per hour. Overcast skies again tonight. Chance of thunderstorms, lows dip down to about 57. Chance for storms tomorrow. Daytime highs approaching 78. Cloudy skies expected. I'm meteorologist Laura Lockwood on KX92. Currently, it's 62 degrees.
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0: Classic Stones, She's So Cold on KX92. We also heard from REO Speedwagon, Rod Stewart, and Uriah Heep. Good morning, I'm Stevie D. Dan Gladden to be with you on the final day of May 2026. It is the 31st of May. Looks like we got a chance for some scattered rain showers today, but we're looking at a high of 78, so a little bit of a break from the heat wave we've been experiencing lately. Right now, it's 63 and cloudy in the Lakes area. Coming up this hour on KX92, about some Elton John. Tune from Don Henley and Fleetwood Mac up next, right after your weatherology forecast.
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12: I'm meteorologist Laura Lockwood with your KX92 weatherology forecast. Slight chance for showers today, otherwise cloudy skies expected. High temperatures reach up to 78. Southeasterly winds 10 to 15 miles per hour. Overcast skies again tonight. Chance of thunderstorms, lows dip down to about 57. Chance for storms tomorrow, daytime highs approaching 78. Cloudy skies expected. I'm meteorologist Laura Lockwood on KX92. Currently 63.
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From the Mission Mechanical Plumbing, Heating, and Air Conditioning Studios, that was Bob Seger with Brave Strangers. Right now it's Don Henley. All She Wants to Do is Dance on KX92.

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0: That is Super Tramp. Take the Long Way Home on KX92. Excellent tune. We also heard from Don Henley and Bob Seger. I'm Stevie D. Coming up, we got your weatherology forecast and Elton John.
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10: I'm meteorologist Laura Lockwood with your KX92 weatherology forecast. Slight chance for showers today, otherwise cloudy skies expected. High temperatures reach up to 78. Southeasterly winds 10 to 15 miles per hour. Overcast skies again tonight. Chance of thunderstorms, lows dip down to about 57. Chance for storms tomorrow, daytime highs approaching 78. Cloudy skies expected. I'm meteorologist Laura Lockwood on KX92. Currently 63.
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1: Wings
0: with Jet. Thank you, D-Mac. Appreciate you coming in on Sunday to help out the show. Wonderful.
1: Wings up.
0: Yeah, you bet. Good morning, I'm Stevie D. Coming up this hour on KX92. How about some Dire Straits?
2: Yep.
0: One of my favorites from Pink Floyd.
2: Yep.
0: And after your weatherology forecast, we got the Rolling Stones.
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12: I'm meteorologist Laura Lockwood with your KX92 weatherology forecast. Slight chance for showers today, otherwise cloudy skies expected. High temperatures reach up to 78. Southeasterly winds 10 to 15 miles per hour. Overcast skies again tonight. Chance of thunderstorms, lows dip down to about 57. Chance for storms tomorrow, daytime highs approaching 78. Cloudy skies expected. I'm meteorologist Laura Lockwood on KX92. Currently 63.
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0: on Mr. Floyd, will you accept the charge from the United States?
1: Love that tune from Pink Floyd. That is Young Lust on KX92. Well, we got a great way for you to spend part of your Sunday morning. 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
6: I'm meteorologist Laura Lockwood with your KX92 weatherology forecast. Slight chance for showers today, otherwise cloudy skies expected. High temperatures reach up to 78. Southeasterly winds 10 to 15 miles per hour. Overcast skies again tonight. Chance of thunderstorms, lows dip down to about 57. Chance for storms tomorrow, daytime highs approaching 78. Cloudy skies expected. I'm meteorologist Laura Lockwood on KX92. Currently 63.
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And so did Uncle Lester's. And Aunt Arlene's teeth fell out, too. 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

and drums. 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And he's up there. What's that? Hawaiian noises. He's banging on the bongos like a chimpanzee. 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

0: From the Mission Mechanical Plumbing, Heating, and Air Conditioning Studios, that is a deep cut from Eddie Vedder with Hard Sun. We also heard from the Motor City Madman, Ted Nugent, and Cat Scratch Fever. And now here's Mark Anthony.
1: I'm Mark Anthony with this week's News Weekend Review. Officials say a dryer fire at the Green Plains ethanol plant in Fergus Falls has resulted in some minor damage. The Otter Tail County Sheriff's Office says that dispatch received a call of a fire at the facility earlier this week. Through the course of the investigation, deputies determined that workers located heavy black smoke in the dryer during a startup process. Workers on the scene provided water to the area until the Fergus Falls and Elizabeth fire departments arrived and put out that fire. And the Minnesota Department of Health is reminding everyone that some lakes and ponds may contain harmful algae blooms that can make you and your pets sick. Officials say protect your pets and yourself by following water advisories and staying out of smelly, scummy, or discolored water. Learn what you can do and other details on the algae blooms by going to the Minnesota Department of Health website. And the Alexandria City Council met on Tuesday night due to Monday being a federal holiday. Tom Chorley has his final report.
2: Due to all the hoopla surrounding data centers, a moratorium of up to 1 year has been placed on the construction, expansion, application for any permit or application contemplating such construction or expansion for data centers. The ordinance directs the Planning Commission, city staff, and consultants to conduct a study concerning data centers. Testimony is invited to be extended to local and regional utility providers, assessing staff, economic development staff, and other regulatory agency staff. These testimonies will not be in the form of public hearings. The hearing or hearings will occur at the end of the study period when the commission is ready to make recommendations to the council. This is Tom Chorley.
1: All right, thanks, Tom, for those reports. And in other news, We Got Your Back hosted an important event on Thursday night at the Broadway Ballroom in Alexandria. The event, Mind Matters, featured Chris Hockey and John Creasel. Creasel, an Iraqi veteran, was severely injured in a roadside bomb that killed two of his closest friends and left him severely wounded. He lost both of his legs. Meanwhile, Hockey, a talk show host, has dealt with depression. He says you can't run from the suffering.
3: But at least I'm making progress, and I'm not running from those things anymore, and that is a huge, huge improvement. You can't avoid the suffering. Here's another bullet point for you. Suffering. Suffering. We try to avoid it, and I'm not talking about pain. I'm talking about the suffering that comes with having to do the hard work to get where you want to go. Have you guys heard of something called failure to launch? Have you guys heard this term? It's affecting our young people so very much, but it affects all of us, right? Failure to launch is when you are frozen in space, frozen in time, frozen.
1: By the way, the event was intended to raise money to help first responders who are dealing with PTSD to have some mental health sessions to help them with their struggles from what they've encountered over the years. For more details on the organization, We Got Your Back, just go to their website, wegotyourbackusa.org. And the Red Willow Arts Coalition kicked off the 2026 season with Cat Blue and Americana Music. 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It was a beautiful night on the Douglas County Courthouse lawn. Next Thursday night at 7, it will be Blue English, 60s Rock. 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And that's this week's Newsweek in Review. I'm Mark Anthony.
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0: That is Scandal with your KX9280's classic track, Goodbye to You. We also heard from Journey and The Who. Good morning, I'm Stevie D. We are just over a half hour away from KX92's Acoustic Sunday Morning with Michael Wright.
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10: I'm meteorologist Laura Lockwood with your KX 92 weatherology forecast. Cloudy skies expected today with a slight chance of rain showers. Daytime highs approaching 77. Winds out of the southeast 10 to 20 miles per hour. Cloudy skies expected tonight. Chance for storms, lows around 57. Chance for storms tomorrow. High temperatures reach up to 78. Cloudy skies expected. I'm meteorologist Laura Lockwood on KX 92. Currently, it's 64 degrees.
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0: Alice Cooper, Be My Lover on KX92. Coming up, we got your weather forecast. And then at the top of the hour, it's KX92's Acoustic Sunday Morning with Michael Wright.
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8: I'm meteorologist Laura Lockwood with your KX92 weatherology forecast. Cloudy skies expected today with a slight chance of rain showers. Daytime highs approaching 77. Winds out of the southeast 10 to 20 miles per hour. Cloudy skies expected tonight. Chance for storms, lows around 57. Chance for storms tomorrow. High temperatures reach up to 78. Cloudy skies expected. I'm meteorologist Laura Lockwood on KX92. Currently, it's 64 degrees.
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1: 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The 9 o'clock hour is here on a Sunday morning. Kind of cloudy out there, so let's go ahead and brighten up your day with a whole bunch of acoustic tunes. I'm Michael Wright. Welcome to another edition of KX92's Acoustic Sunday Morning.
2: Here we go.

little bit of a change of pace on a very familiar song. Rolling Stones, they never did put the original Honky Tonk Woman on an album. They released it as a single, big hit single, by the way. And in 1969, they tossed that version of the song on their Let It Bleed album. They just called it Country Honk. Rolling Stones, with a different take on Honky Tonk Women. Good morning, I'm Michael Wright. Welcome to 2 hours of the acoustic side of classic rock coming up for you this hour. A little blues on the way from our good friend Walter Trott. We're also going to hear from Rod Stewart in just a bit and a whole lot more. Right now, going from one great classic rock and roll, iconic classic rock band for that matter, to another. Led Zeppelin from their third album, came out back in 1970, Gallows Pole. It's KX92's Acoustics Sunday Morning.

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In 1974, Crosby, Stills, Nash & Young put out their Best Of collection and included that great track written by Neil Young. Of course, Neil doing the primary lead vocal on that one. Helpless. A little bit of a different version, though. That song right there. Helpless. I'm Michael Wright. Welcome to the program. Hopefully, so far, so good for you on this Sunday morning. Let's go back to our top 40 days. Back when we were all listening back in the late 1970s, this came out as a single back in 1978. And it was a big song for her just right not too long ago that she's doing a little battle with cancer, sadly enough. Hopefully she recovers. Bonnie Tyler, this was a big one for her. It's a heartache. 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

From a great solo album that he put out back in 1970, the album Gasoline Alley, Rod Stewart, Joe's Lament. In front of that, another gravel-throated singer. As a matter of fact, when she had that song out, a lot of the hype was, oh, it's the female Rod Stewart. That's a bit of a stretch. Very talented Bonnie Tyler, It's a Heartache. And in front of that, a little bit of a different version of Helpless from Crosby, Stills, Nash & Young. Coming up next, we'll have a look at your KX92 weatherology forecast. Maybe some rain on the way. We certainly could use it. We're also going to hear a little blues set here. We're going to hear from Walter Trout. We're also going to hear

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1: It's that time of year again. A congratulations goes out to all the area graduates.
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6: I'm meteorologist Laura Lockwood with your KX 92 weatherology forecast. Cloudy skies expected today with a slight chance of rain showers. Daytime highs approaching 77. Winds out of the southeast 10 to 20 miles per hour. Cloudy skies expected tonight. Chance for storms, lows around 57. Chance for storms tomorrow. High temperatures reach up to 78. Cloudy skies expected. I'm meteorologist Laura Lockwood on KX 92. Currently, it's 64 degrees.
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Very good friend of ours around here, Walter Trout, legendary blues singer, songwriter, and guitarist, who's kind of been through hell and back with his health years ago. He's doing just fine. He underwent a very, very much needed liver transplant here about maybe 12 years ago. And he's perfectly healthy, and he just keeps on keeping on. Walter Trout, from the album Battle Scars, came out back in 2015. Please Take Me Home. Little tip of the hat there. We're going to have to send that out to a good friend all across the KX92 listening area. Don't know if you heard yesterday, but our good friend Mark Vanderwerf, who, of course, was a news anchor, TV news anchor here in town at KSAX-TV, passing away at the age of 67 this past Friday. Just sad, sad stuff. Tracy Kay, been on the blues circuit for a while. This is from her 2006 release, Old, New, Borrowed, and Blues. Shine, the name of this track. It's KX92's Acoustic Sunday Morning. And I

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0: Some absolutely mighty fine blues guitar pick in there, Rye Cooter. Been around for a long time. That's from his 1974 release, Paradise and Lunch, a track called Tamp 'em Up Solid. Rye's still around. He's 79 years young. Tracy K in front of that from the album Old, New, Borrowed, and Blues. A track called Shine, Walter Trout. Please Take Me Home. Right after this, the acoustic side of classic rock rolls on. We'll hear from Poco, featuring original bass player Randy Meisner. We're also going to hear from Jackson Brown. It's KX92's Acoustic Sunday Morning.
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That's Poco from the album Legacy, back to 1989 for that one, the very familiar lead vocal of the late Randy Meisner. Randy was the original bass player in the band, left very early in their career, of course, to form a new band called the Eagles. Randy left the Eagles in, 1977 or so. And Poco decided to bring him back to do an outstanding lead vocal on that track, Nothing to Hide. That was a big hit for them back then, back in 1989. Bobby Whitlock, if the name doesn't sound familiar, maybe the voice does. Bobby, known for his keyboard playing, little guitar playing here and there, most notably with Derek and the Dominoes, and also on Eric Clapton's self-titled debut album. Bobby Whitlock, this is called A Game Called Life. 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

0: from an album that was just an absolute true masterpiece. The album didn't get an awful lot of airplay. It's just one of those albums that people bought, took it home, kept it on their turntable for a long, long time. Jackson Browne, title track from the 1974 release, Late for the Sky. The late Bobby Whitlock in front of that, of Derek and the Dominoes fame. A Game Called Life. Bobby passed away, what, about a year ago or so. And Poco featuring the late Randy Meisner, Nothing to Hide. Coming up next, your KX92 weatherology forecast. We're going to hear from Emerson Lake and Balmer, and then we roll into hour number two of KX92's Acoustic Sunday Morning.
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4: I'm meteorologist Laura Lockwood with your KX92 weatherology forecast. Slight chance for storms today. Otherwise, cloudy skies expected. High temperatures reach up to 77. Southeasterly winds 10 to 20 miles per hour. Overcast skies tonight. Slight chance of thunderstorms. Lows level off around 57. Chance of thunderstorms tomorrow. High of 78. Overcast skies. I'm meteorologist Laura Lockwood on KX92. Right now, 64.
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The coffee's always on.

back in 1973, he put out the album There Goes Rhymin' Simon, and that was one of the big hit singles from that album, the original version, of course. Kodachrome, Paul Simon. To get our number two of the program underway, we wrapped up our number one with Emerson, Lake, and Palmer and C'est La Vie. We got a whole lot of great tunes all lined up and ready to go for you this hour. We'll hear from the likes of John Mellencamp. Also, Jethro Tull, frontman, Ian Anderson, a solo shot from him, and a whole lot more all lined up and ready to go. Stay in the year 1973 from the album I Got a Name, the late Jim Croce. We'll send this out to our friends across the street working over at Woody's Car Wash. This is Working at the Car Wash Blues. It's KX92's Acoustics Sunday Morning.

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The late George Harrison back in 1981 put out the album Somewhere in England, not his best album as far as his solo career went, that's for sure. But the big hit single was the one that reunited him along with Paul McCartney and Ringo Starr in the studio with their tribute to the late John Lennon all those years ago. Back in 1981, the demo version of a song that popped up on the album, George Harrison and Save the World. In 2008, current Eagles bass player Timothy B. Schmidt put out the album Expando. Here's a little taste of it. This is Parachute, Timothy B. Schmidt. We roll on with KX92's Acoustic Sunday Morning.

0: Timothy B. Schmidt, through the years, has put out some pretty good solo stuff. Acoustic style. There's a little example right there. Parachute, the name of the track. George Harrison with the demo version of Save the World in front of that. We still got a ways to go in the program. Coming up next, we'll hear from Al Stewart. Of course, his big hit was Year of the Cat back in, 1976, I believe. We're also going to hear a little something from The Who in just a bit. It's KX92's Acoustics Sunday Morning.
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9: I'm meteorologist Alora Lockwood with your KX92 weatherology forecast. Slight chance for

0: storms. Today, otherwise cloudy skies expected. High temperatures reach up to 77. Southeasterly winds 10 to 20 miles per hour. Overcast skies. Tonight, slight chance of thunderstorms. Lows level off around 57. Chance of thunderstorms tomorrow, high of 78, overcast skies. I'm meteorologist Ulora Lockwood on KX92. Right now, 64.
1: 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Gone.

Pretty familiar voice there, Hal Stewart. Of course, his big hit, You're the Cat, back in 1976. That's from the album, You're the Cat. First song on the album, Lord Grenville. Is a very familiar voice indeed from his solo album that he put out back in 2000 called The Secret Language of Birds. All right. This is Postcard Day from the Mission Mechanical Plumbing, Heating, and Air Conditioning Studios. 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

0: from the album By Numbers. A big hit from that album was Squeeze Box. It's The Who, However Much I Booze, which really is none of our business how much I booze, or you booze, or anybody boozes. Just make sure you do it in moderation. Maybe a nice cold one after you hit the yard today, if the weather holds out. In front of that, Ian Anderson, back to 2000 from the album The Secret Language of Birds. We heard the track Postcard Day. Al Stewart from the album Year of the Cat with Lord Grenville to get the set underway. Coming up next, we'll hear from John Mellencamp. Got some Tom Petty lined up for you as well. 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

title track from his 2005 release, Human Wheels, John Mellencamp. Catch him July 14th at Mystic Lake Amphitheater in Shakopee. Tom Petty put out the album Highway Companion back in 2006. There's a great track from it. This is Square One on KX92's Acoustics Sunday Morning.

0: take a little Beano for that. Ban Apple Gas. A little fun track there from Cat Stevens. Tom Petty in front of that, Square One, from the album Highway Companion. We heard from John Mellencamp and Human Wheels, title track from his 2005 release. We got to wrap things up with the program. We hope you enjoyed it. This show comes your way each and every Sunday morning, 9 a.m. to 11 a.m. We dish out 2 hours of the acoustic side of classic rock. Of course, we'll come back 1 week from today. We'll do the show all over again for you with all kinds of great tunes for you. We're going to hear from Fleetwood Mac right after we check out your KX92 weatherology forecast, a song featuring the late Christine McVie on the vocals, a track called Where We Belong. We're also going to hear from America with a song called California Revisited. Thank you for listening. I'm Michael Wright, and you've been listening to KX92's Acoustic Sunday Morning.
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6: I'm meteorologist Laura Lockwood with your KX92 weatherology forecast. Slight chance for storms today, otherwise cloudy skies expected. High temperatures reach up to 77. Southeasterly winds 10 to 20 miles per hour. Overcast skies tonight, slight chance of thunderstorms. Lows level off around 57. Chance of thunderstorms tomorrow, high of 78. Overcast skies. I'm meteorologist Laura Lockwood on KX92. Currently, it's 63 degrees.
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Hey, I'm Steve Gorman. This is the show that brings you lots of great, insightful stories behind the scenes of all the great tunes and the bands that gave them to us. 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

0: From the Mission Mechanical Plumbing, Heating, and Air Conditioning Studios, that was a Super 70s classic track from Elton John, Goodbye Yellow Brick Road. We also heard from Thin Lizzy, The Who, and Bad Company. Good morning, I'm Stevie D. Boy, what another great week of KX92's Acoustic Sunday Morning with Michael Wright.
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0: 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It is a great show. Coming up, we got your weatherology forecast in Genesis.
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4: I'm meteorologist Alora Lockwood with your KX92 weatherology forecast. Slight chance for storms today, otherwise cloudy skies expected. High temperatures reach up to 77. Southeasterly winds 10 to 20 miles per hour. Overcast skies tonight, slight chance of thunderstorms, lows level off around 57. Chance of thunderstorms tomorrow, high of 78, overcast skies. I'm meteorologist Alora Lockwood on KX92. Currently, it's 61 degrees.
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8: I'm meteorologist Alora Lockwood with your KX 92 weatherology forecast. Slight chance for storms today, otherwise cloudy skies expected. High temperatures reach up to 77. Southeasterly winds 10 to 20 miles per hour. Overcast skies tonight, slight chance of thunderstorms, lows level off around 57. Chance of thunderstorms tomorrow, high of 78, overcast skies. I'm meteorologist Alora Lockwood on KX 92. Currently, it's 61 degrees.
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10: I'm meteorologist Alora Lockwood with your KX 92 weatherology forecast. High temperatures reach up to 77 this afternoon under overcast skies with a slight chance of thunderstorms. Southeast winds 10 to 20 miles per hour. Overcast skies again tonight. Slight chance for storms. Lows level off around 57. Overcast tomorrow. Chance for storms. Daytime highs approaching 78. I'm meteorologist Alora Lockwood on KX 92. Right now, it's 63 degrees.
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10: I'm meteorologist Laura Lockwood with your KX 92 weatherology forecast. High temperatures reach up to 77 this afternoon under overcast skies with a slight chance of thunderstorms. Southeast winds 10 to 20 miles per hour. Overcast skies again tonight. Slight chance for storms. Lows level off around 57. Overcast tomorrow. Chance for storms. Daytime highs approaching 78. I'm meteorologist Laura Lockwood on KX 92. Right now, it's 63 degrees.
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0: From the Mission Mechanical Plumbing, Heating, and Air Conditioning Studios, that is a KX92 Super 70s classic track from Steve Miller Band, True Fine Love. Well, the NBA Finals are set as the Spurs clinch their spot by defeating the Oklahoma City Thunder 111-103 in a thrilling Game 7 last night. Meanwhile, the Knicks advanced to their first finals since 1999 by securing an 11-game playoff winning streak, which capped off back-to-back series sweeps. San Antonio holds home court advantage for the best-of-seven series after finishing the regular season with 62 wins compared to New York's 53. The finals kick off at 7:30 on ABC on Wednesday. Your weather forecast is coming up next.
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5: I'm meteorologist Laura Lockwood with your KX 92 weatherology forecast. High temperatures reach up to 77 this afternoon under overcast skies with a slight chance of thunderstorms. Southeast winds 10 to 20 miles per hour. Overcast skies again tonight. Slight chance for storms. Lows level off around 57. Overcast tomorrow. Chance for storms. Daytime highs approaching 78. I'm meteorologist Laura Lockwood on KX 92. Currently 64.
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0: It's time once again for Strange Moments from the Scripps National Spelling Bee.
1: Speller number one, you may now approach the microphone. 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
2: Speller number one, your word is mogging.
3: Mogging. Can you please use it in a sentence?
2: Yes. Mogging is when people try to outshine one another and might be the absolute stupidest thing I've ever seen on TikTok.
3: Mogging. M-A-H-G-I-N-G.
2: I'm sorry, that's incorrect. 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Your word is looks-maxing.
4: Can I have the place of origin, please?
2: No, because whatever idiot came up with it is probably the same loser who gave us 6-7. Just spell the stupid word and be done with it.
4: 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L-O-K-X.
2: Sorry, but I'm not even going to let you finish this one, and I honestly have no clue where you're going with it, so please just sit down. Speller number three, this one's for the win. Your word is AI.
5: Can you use it in a sentence, please?
2: Are you serious? The word's AI. I just spelled it for you. What planet is this? I'm sorry, but time's up. Spellers, that means there's unfortunately no winner this year, but that's okay because you clearly won't need to master the English language in order to be successful these days. So thanks for participating, but we're tapping out. With apologies to Merriam-Webster, better luck next year, and good night.

0: Absolutely love that track from Bob Seger System. That is Ramblin' Gamblin' Man on KX92. I'm Stevie D. That's going to do it for me. Thanks for hanging out this morning and this afternoon on KX92. Appreciate it.
1: Yeah!
0: Coming up, we got your weather forecast. Then at 2 o'clock, coming in to take you the rest of the way is... Rexford Sweetwater.
2: Damn!
3: Ooh! Not so for you!
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0: Have a great rest of your Sunday, and I will see you tomorrow. Remember... Be good to yourself.
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15: I'm meteorologist Alora Lockwood with your KX 92 weatherology forecast. Slight chance for storms this afternoon. Otherwise, cloudy skies expected. Highs level off around 73. Winds out of the southeast, 10 to 20 miles per hour. Cloudy skies expected tonight. Chance for storms. Lows level off around 57. Slight chance of thunderstorms tomorrow. Daytime highs approaching 79. Overcast skies. I'm meteorologist Alora Lockwood on KX 92. Currently, it's 66 degrees.
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0: 707 Mega Force, your 80s classic track. I always had a problem with putting the O or 707. It's zero to me, but that just wouldn't sound right. It wouldn't in this case, no. The Beatles in there, Lucy in the Sky with Diamonds, and the Doobie Brothers, Listen to the Music. I'm Rexford Sweetwater. Good afternoon. It's a first hour, first shift for me. I'll be with you all the way up until midnight, except for Bill St. James and the Time Warp. That comes on at, 4 o'clock, so we'll have fun with that as well. Weatherology forecast on the way, along with Eddie Money. Hold on for that.
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10: I'm meteorologist Laura Lockwood with your KX 92 weatherology forecast. Slight chance for storms this afternoon. Otherwise, cloudy skies expected. Highs level off around 73. Winds out of the southeast, 10 to 20 miles per hour. Cloudy skies expected tonight. Chance for storms. Lows level off around 57. Slight chance of thunderstorms tomorrow. Daytime highs approaching 79. Overcast skies. I'm meteorologist Laura Lockwood on KX 92. Currently 66.
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AC/DC, of course, Through the Mists of Time. That's your deep cut this hour. We also had Foreigner in there and Eddie Money with Shaken from the Mission Mechanical Plumbing, Heating, and Air Conditioning Studios. This is John Mellencamp, of course. Rumble Seat, KX92.

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0: Nice little set there, ending with Heart Straight On. We had Joan Jett and the Blackhearts, I Hate Myself for Loving You, and Grand Funk Railroad in there with Bad Time. That Joan Jett and the Blackhearts and Heart, you see, back in the 80s when I was on the air, we were not allowed to play two female vocalists in a row. It was a no-no, but now it doesn't matter, does it? No. We'll check in with the weatherology forecast before we get to 3 o'clock, and Crosby, Stills, Nash, and Young are on deck.
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10: I'm meteorologist Laura Lockwood with your KX 92 weatherology forecast. Chance of thunderstorms this afternoon. Otherwise, cloudy skies expected. Daytime highs approaching 73. Winds out of the southeast 10 to 15 miles per hour. Chance for storms tonight. Lows around 57. Cloudy skies. Slight chance for storms tomorrow. Highs level off around 79. Cloudy skies expected. I'm meteorologist Laura Lockwood on KX 92. Right now, it's 66 degrees.
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0: Winger with 17, your 80s classic track. We had Deep Purple, Highway Star, and 38 Special, yeah, Fantasy Girl. I'm Rexford Sweetwater. We're going to take a short break here, about 90 seconds. That's it. Weatherology forecast follows that right up. And then I have Tom Petty and the Heartbreakers lined up.
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4: I'm meteorologist Alora Lockwood with your KX 92 weatherology forecast. Chance of thunderstorms this afternoon. Otherwise, cloudy skies.

0: expected. Daytime highs approaching 73. Winds out of the southeast, 10 to 15 miles per hour. Chance for storms tonight. Lows around 57. Cloudy skies. Slight chance for storms tomorrow. Highs level off around 79. Cloudy skies expected. I'm meteorologist Ulora Lockwood on KX92. Right now, 66.
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1: 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Hey, I'm Steve Gorman. This is the show that brings you lots of great, insightful stories behind the scenes of all the great tunes and the bands that gave them to us. 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

0: Sticks with Queen of Spades. That's your deep cut this hour. We also heard from U2. They did Mysterious Ways. Rexford Sweetwater with you. I'm telling you, I'm going to take a break here because when we get to 4 o'clock, Bill St. James and the Time Warp comes on. That'll run until 8, and then I will saunter back into the studio at 8 and bring you all the way up to midnight. So before we get to 4 o'clock, we'll listen to the weatherology forecast. Motley Crue lined up along with Aerosmith.
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9: I'm meteorologist Laura Lockwood with your KX 92 weatherology forecast. Chance of thunderstorms this afternoon. Otherwise, cloudy skies expected. Daytime highs approaching 73. Winds out of the southeast, 10 to 15 miles per hour. Chance for storms tonight. Lows around 57. Cloudy skies. Slight chance for storms tomorrow. Highs level off around 79. Cloudy skies expected. I'm meteorologist Laura Lockwood on KX 92. Currently, it's 64 degrees.
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9: 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Blow pops. 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
0: Ozzy Bites a Bat. Ian Anderson, Robert Plant, and Pete Townsend perform at the first Prince's Trust Benefit Concert. The Who begin the first of many farewell tours. It's 1982 in the Time Warp.

1982, year of the debut album from Asia. Donald Fagen's The Night Fly. Bruce Springsteen's Nebraska. And meet me tonight in Atlantic City. Security from Peter Gabriel. Don't you know you're gonna shine the mountain? Hey, hey. And Diver Down by Van Halen.

0: Oh Pretty Woman from Van Halen. And we'll return to the year of the Tylenol tampering scare when our 1982 Time Warp continues.
1: Cyanide contaminated Tylenol capsules. Authorities suspect sabotage. Time Warp.
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0: 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They were just really easy to work with and super great.
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2: I'm meteorologist Laura Lockwood with your KX 92 weatherology forecast. Chance of thunderstorms tonight. Otherwise, cloudy skies expected. Lows level off around 57. Southeasterly winds 8 to 15 miles per hour. Cloudy skies expected tomorrow. Slight chance for storms. Daytime highs approaching 79. Partly cloudy skies tomorrow night. Lows level off around 54. I'm meteorologist Laura Lockwood on KX 92. Currently 64.
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2: Thank you. Thank you, Jackpot. And welcome to Wheel of Fortune. A big day for us around here because we told you we would find our new hostess, and she's been around here for a few weeks, and now we will officially welcome her. Please do that for Vanna White. Vanna!
0: E.T. phones home, and Raid kills Bugs dead. No word on what Raid would do to E.T. It's 1982 in the Time Warps.

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0: 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Phil Collins and I Don't Care Anymore. 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When 1982 returns in the Time Warp.
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15: I'm meteorologist Alora Lockwood with your KX92 weatherology forecast. Chance of thunderstorms tonight. Otherwise, cloudy skies expected. Lows level off around 57. Southeasterly winds 8 to 15 miles per hour. Cloudy skies expected tomorrow. Slight chance for storms. Daytime highs approaching 79. Partly cloudy skies tomorrow night. Lows level off around 54. I'm meteorologist Alora Lockwood on KX92. Right now, 61.
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1: Thank you very much. Thank you. That's very kind of you. And welcome to our show. It's Late Night, and you folks are apparently a bright group, bright enough at least to read the applause sign, and I certainly appreciate that. I'm very excited about this new show, and it's a big 3 or 4 days for NBC. Thank you for being here, Pat.
0: It's 1982 in the Time Warp.

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0: up 1982 with Eddie Money's Shaken. And don't forget to check out Time Warp on Facebook. 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Time Warp.
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0: 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I'm Bill St. James, and welcome to 1972 in the Time Warp.

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3: 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Michael Douglas is Detective Steve Keller. The streets of San Francisco.
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1: I don't know what to do. I had this part in the picture, you know. It puts me right back up on top again. This man out there, he won't give it to me, and he says there's no chance. Godfather, I don't know what to do. I don't know what to do.
2: You can act like a man! 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
1: 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They start shooting in a week.
3: I'm gonna make him an offer he can't refuse.
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0: 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When our 1972 Time Warp returns.
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2: I'm meteorologist Laura Lockwood with your KX 92 weatherology forecast. Chance of thunderstorms tonight. Otherwise, cloudy skies expected. Lows level off around 57. Southeasterly winds 8 to 15 miles per hour. Cloudy skies expected tomorrow. Slight chance for storms. Daytime highs approaching 79. Partly cloudy skies tomorrow night. Lows level off around 54. I'm meteorologist Laura Lockwood on KX 92. Right now, 61.
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7: 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Shove over. Come on, make some room.

0: 1972.
1: Good morning, my fellow Americans, and welcome to the Dick Nixon Show. 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
2: What? Oh, I don't believe it. I'm so excited. I'm on the radio.
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0: It's the year we first watched Sanford and Son on TV.
1: 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Come on. Staying out all night. Then he tell nobody where he's taking the truck. Could have had an accident. Could be dead. 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
2: My only son. My only truck.
0: It's 1972 in the Time Warp.

0: School's Out from Alice Cooper. And we'll have more from the year Frank Perdue told us it takes a tough man to make a tender chicken when 1972 continues in the Time Warp. Time Warp.
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13: I'm meteorologist Laura Lockwood with your KX92 weatherology forecast. Chance of thunderstorms tonight, otherwise cloudy skies expected. Lows level off around 57. Southeasterly winds 8 to 15 miles per hour. Cloudy skies expected tomorrow. Slight chance for storms. Daytime highs approaching 79. Partly cloudy skies tomorrow night. Lows level off around 54. I'm meteorologist Laura Lockwood on KX92. Right now, 61.
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0: Now more from the year comedian George Carlin got arrested for performing his seven words you can never say on television at Milwaukee's Summerfest Music Festival.
1: There are 400,000 words in the English language, and there are seven of them you can't say on television. What a ratio that is. 399,993 to 7. They must really be bad. They'd have to be outrageous to be separated from a group that large. All of you over here, you seven. Bad word.
0: It's 1972 in the Time Warp.

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0: Creedence Clearwater Revival's final album, Mardi Gras. And the rise and fall of Ziggy Stardust and the Spiders from Mars, from David Bowie.

0: finishing off 1972 with David Bowie's Suffragette City. And it's all the comforts of home when Time Warp returns.
1: 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Let's go home.
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0: Hello, this is Bill St. James, homebody. Very far from home in the Time Warp.

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0: Pink Houses from John Mellencamp. And Time Warp will return after we finish up our home remodeling project. 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
18: 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You deserve some new in your life. 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
20: 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Knowing your numbers, blood pressure, blood sugar, and cholesterol are common, but your cognitive numbers are also important, especially if you're age 65 or older. 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Hello, I'm Kevin, president of the Dementia Society of America, a national nonprofit organization. 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
4: I'm meteorologist Laura Lockwood with your KX 92 weatherology forecast. Chance of thunderstorms tonight. Otherwise, cloudy skies expected. Lows level off around 57. Southeasterly winds 8 to 15 miles per hour. Cloudy skies expected tomorrow. Slight chance for storms. Daytime highs approaching 79. Partly cloudy skies tomorrow night. Lows level off around 54. I'm meteorologist Laura Lockwood on KX 92. Currently 60.
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21: 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And think to yourself, there's no place like home. There's no place like home.
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0: sir. May I speak with the lady of the house?
1: I'm the lady of the house. I guess this beard fooled you. Can I help you?
0: Could I interest you in some shortcuts to house cleaning?
1: Yeah, you can interest me in how to cut house cleaning out altogether. Come right in.
0: My name is Carol Davis, and I represent Nevin's Household Products. I have something here that'll keep you from ever seeing dirt in your house again.
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14: I'm meteorologist Laura Lockwood with your KX92 weatherology forecast. Chance of thunderstorms tonight, otherwise cloudy skies expected. Lows level off around 57. Southeasterly winds 8 to 15 miles per hour. Cloudy skies expected tomorrow. Slight chance for storms. Daytime highs approaching 79. Partly cloudy skies tomorrow night. Lows level off around 54. I'm meteorologist Laura Lockwood on KX92. Currently 60.
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0: That's what it's supposed to be. 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